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3: 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Are you ready? 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
2: I would say in the morning while I'm getting ready for work and on my car ride to work.
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Just you and him now. 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
20: Sandy, you hit us up and said you're going to make somebody mad, huh?
19: Yeah.
20: Who are you going to make mad?
19: I'll make my mama mad.
20: Uh-oh.
19: I'm going to tell her that the rent people called me and said that they tired of her rent being late.
20: Here we go. Let's call your mama.
19: Hello? Mama?
21: What?
19: Didn't you pay them people that rent?
21: Yeah, why?
19: They called me and said that you was $400 short and they tired of you being late. And if you don't come up with an extra $1,000, you got to get out by Friday.
21: Well, we'll be getting out by Friday then because I don't have it.
19: Did you mess up the money and then give it to them at all? Yes, send me. I paid them with every month.
21: Well, something ain't right. You want to talk to the lady?
19: Yeah, ma'am.
20: Maddie, I need to talk to you real quick. It looks like you're short here. I'm filling in for Michelle. And it looks like you're short on your rent. And we're going to have to come and put you out by Friday. You have to get all of your belongings and move them out because we're going to take ownership of the property.
19: Oh, y'all take ownership of the property. Mr. Man never did call me. Let me call him.
20: Ma'am, lower your voice. Lower your voice. Could you calm down, okay?
19: Okay, let me call
20: Mr. Man. No, let me talk to you and how we're going to proceed. What we're going to do is we will rent you a U-Haul, and we will make sure that you get all of your things and all of your belongings and all of your old hats and wigs and shoes and everything else you have, and we'll make sure we take it out of your home, and then you will get out today by 3 p.m.
19: Okay. You know I can't get out of no...
20: I'm sorry, what did you... Did you call me a bitch?
19: I don't know what Mr. Man is doing with my money, but I sent it in. I got my receipts for every month that I send my money.
20: Ma'am, can you please shut the... up.
19: Bitch, no. You shut the fuck up.
20: No, ma'am. I believe...
19: And I'm getting out at no fucking 3 o'clock today.
20: You have to get out. You've got to get... Ma'am. Sandy, talk to your mama.
19: Mom? What? Why are you cussing them people out? Why don't you tell me to shut the fuck up?
20: Yeah, I can hear you, Maddie. You on the Mad Minute?
19: Yeah!
20: It's a prank call.
19: Attack.
20: Y'all give it up for Sandy and her mama Maddie.
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1: Today's scripture is Ephesians 3:20. It says, "Now unto him that is able to do exceeding abundantly and above all that we ask or think, according to the power that works in us." This scripture literally characterizes the nature of God's ability. 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I want to ask you to aspire for more today. Think big, dream big, and ask big. Why? Because God is in big business, and he desires to dream through you. 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
15: Good morning. It's Dee Dee in the morning. All right, Trey G, what's going on?
19: Yeah, I need to shout out somebody that's locked down in the feds real quick, man. Okay. Yeah, I know it. I know it. I'm taking this opportunity to shout my dog out. AKA Kodak. I was introduced to this guy named Kodak by J. Cruz. This is J. Cruz, his homeboy.
18: Fellow podcaster.
19: Yeah, we received a phone call the other day. I did, especially through my Instagram page. I said, who the hell calling me through Instagram?
18: Two people.
19: Who the hell calling me through Instagram? Mm-hmm. It was J. Cruz and Kodak.
15: No.
19: Who is locked down.
18: Nuh-uh. Yeah.
19: I won't say the government names. I won't get nobody in trouble.
18: Yeah, for sure.
19: Yeah, yeah. But it was them calling me, and they said they listen to us every single day in that penitentiary.
15: Nice.
18: Absolutely.
15: So I heard our numbers are great, though.
19: Oh, 100%.
15: They say we are number one in
19: If we was in there, we'd have all the honey buns. We'd have all the noodles.
18: Three cigarettes all day.
19: Come on.
18: All day.
20: And we'll get some hellified recipes.
18: Ramen noodles. Classics.
19: Spread would be insane.
20: Oh, my God.
15: Hold on a second. Seriously, how long is Kodak going to be locked up?
18: You know, his case is up in the air right now. Luckily, he could be home in the next 3 months, to be honest with you. If things go well, because he's a good
15: dude. Do you guys have any t-shirts made for me?
18: We don't have any.
15: No, free Kodak?
18: It wasn't that long of a stint.
15: We ain't got no free Kodak?
18: It wasn't that long
19: of a
18: run.
19: No picket signs?
15: Nothing?
19: Nothing.
18: He calls me almost every day from the pen.
19: Damn, for real.
18: Which is crazy. I'm like, how? I swear he'd be on social like it's just like he outside.
19: How you getting service in there?
18: Yeah. I might try to call you. I'm trying to call.
15: Ask him if Andy Dufresne is there because I'm
19: Andy Dufresne.
15: From Shawshank.
19: Shut up. No, I had to give a shout out to all the people locked behind them bars, man. Because they actually do send us mail.
15: They do. Yes, they do.
19: Too. So I got a couple prison letters. So
18: keep your head up.
19: I don't know how to write you back because I'm not really good at sending
18: DM
19: letters.
18: DM them.
19: How you gonna do that? I'm not really good at sending letters, but if I knew how to send a letter and write one back.
15: But we need you to know we do get all your letters and thank you very much. We appreciate it.
19: They be talking about how fine Dee Dee is. I wasn't gonna say nothing.
18: Oh boy.
15: I got one who told me what he was in for and he said, but I didn't really do it. He was like, really do it. It was a murder.
19: Oh, God.
18: He didn't really do it.
19: Hey, really
15: he gave me all his whole story. He said, but Dee Dee, I didn't really do it.
19: A lot of them didn't. Damn,
20: well, look into it then.
15: But he gave me all the details.
19: Oh, God.
20: After you heard the details, did you do it?
15: All right. We got your hot topics. It's Dee Dee in the morning.

0: 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Anticipating. 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
1: God's getting ready to move.
0: Listen, you ought to declare this over your own life. Say it.
1: For I know
0: God,
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15: All right, we are done. We're done. All right, so what did we learn today, Jay Cruz?
16: Candy Burris went on vacation co-parenting with Todd Tucker, and she realized that Todd is a better person now after they broke up.
15: Mm-hmm. What about you, Trey?
17: We learned that old Money Long, back in 2025, she suffered like a really bad health scare where she had to get both of her lungs replaced. That's crazy.
15: Mm-hmm. All right.
18: And I learned my man Prince Harry and Meghan, they got to move on back to England. They got to Go on, dress up again.
15: No.
19: Dress up.
15: Let me see. Some other stuff that we found out this morning. We also, you know, we discussed the NBA draft, of course. Kyrie Irving saying there's no problem with, LeBron and the rest of the And then we found out that the Obama Center, the craze has gotten so crazy now, it's sold out all the way up until October.
17: Oh, come on. Wow.
15: All right.
17: Greatness. Black excellence.
15: Right. Tomorrow on the show, get ready. We got a dope discussion for you. We also got cash. We got hot topics, laughs, and more. Hey. Meet us right back here on Didi in the morning.

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0: 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Hey, good morning. What's going on, everybody? It's your boy, Lavert the Bassman, and I am so excited to be with you wherever you may be today. We got a whole bunch of things to talk about. People were arrested in Texas getting 100 years in prison for protesting in front of an ICE facility. Meanwhile, people who were touching kids in the Epstein administration, they got a presidential pardon or got ignored wholly and completely. All that and more coming up a little bit later in the show, but right now, I do want to take some time out to take care of you. You got a birthday? Anniversary? Request? I don't know, maybe you want to be like Teresa Gradney and hear your name mentioned across the airwaves. Whatever it is, give me a call at 337-491-0966. I can't wait to hear from you. Now, it is Way Back Wednesday here at KZWA, so I'm taking you all the way back with this one. It was written by Stevie Wonder for Rufus and Chaka Khan. 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

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Throwbacks and today's best R&B. I'm your boy, LaVert the Bassman, and it's time for the birthday shout-out. Hey! Celebrating a birthday today is my homegirl, my classmate, my twin, Joyce Marie Sonye. Happy birthday, Joyce. Happy birthday to Monique Brockington, Carrie Blunt Johnson, DeAndre the Beat, Dr. Hamilton. Happy birthday, buddy. Happy birthday to Elizabeth Cadra, Ziania Lewis, Lorenzo Chavis, and Mario McKinnon. Happy birthday, everybody. You also happen to share your birthday with Beyonce's baby sister, Solange. She turns 40 years old. Sadia Garrett turns 66. Lionel Messi turns 39 years old, and he's still breaking records on the soccer field. Actress Mindy Kaling turns 47. The OG Spider-Man from the 2000s, Tobey Maguire, is 51 years old. Can you believe that? Wow. Raven Goodwin turns 34, and Glenn Medeiros turns 56. This also would have been Tiny Zeus Lester's birthday. You know, Debo from Friday? This would have been his birthday as well. So what about you? You got a birthday? Anniversary? Request? I don't know. Maybe you want to be like Monique Stovall and hear your name mentioned across the airwaves. Whatever it is, give me a call at 337-491-0966. I can't wait to hear what you've got to say. And from us here at KZWA, we want to wish you and yours a happy birthday.

0: yeah, because you already know. Yeah.
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KZWA 104.9, that is Solange Knowles with Cranes in the Sky. And today's her birthday, so happy birthday to you too, sugar. I'm your boy Levert the Bassman, and it's time for me to let you know about your local weather. It's currently 10:32 on the dot, 87 degrees outside with some partly cloudy skies, and high pressure continues to build in overhead and keep our pattern quiet. But a hot one as temperatures climb into the lower and middle 90s today. The more active pattern remains to our north, with showers and storms across the northern half of the state to Mississippi and Alabama. And as storms move to the northeast, they will provide enough cloud cover at times throughout the afternoon to give partly cloudy skies. And temperatures will still be warm, though, as we head into the lower 90s. But it'll feel more like triple digits at times, so please make sure to drink plenty of water and stay hydrated as you travel throughout the afternoon and evening, okay? That's your local weather. I'm Levert the Bassman. Come back and see me at about a quarter before the hour, and I'll let you know everything going on in the world around you. But right now, it's Way Back Wednesday, and I'm taking you all the way back with this one. Tell me if you remember it. Yeah, you do. That's Junior Walker and the All-Stars with What Does It Take?

0: KZWA 104.9. That's The Colleagues featuring October London with Chocolate Skin. I'm liking that song more and more each day I do. I'm your boy, Levert the Bassman. It's 10:45. That means it's time for me to let you know everything going on in the world around you. Starting here in the United States of America, the chief of staff to former New York City Mayor Eric Adams and three other people were charged in federal court for a federal bribery probe. look like they drain in the swamp in New York City. Meanwhile, in Texas, Camp Mystic in Texas filed for bankruptcy after catastrophic floods killed 28 people. Meanwhile, the progressive candidate in Colombia in their presidential election concedes to their Trump-backed outsider. That's right. The president of the United States of America is also interfering in elections in Colombia. Also, the Senate for the first time approves a war power resolution in a rebuke of our president over the Iran conflict. And the United States president will head to the state capitol to speak with GOP senators who've turned their back on him. I'm Levert the Bassman. That's just some of what's going on in the world around you. Come back and see me at around 11:20. We've got the question of the day. In the meantime, it's Live 104.9.
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We've got the question of the day, but right now is Way Back Wednesday. And for those of you who didn't live in the 70s and you ever wondered what a 70s house party sound like, it sounded a little bit like this. 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

that's Stevie Wonder, y'all, with You Haven't Done Nothing. Coming up next is Chris Brown, Lo-J and Sars with Mona Lisa on KZWA 104.9.

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That's Lisa with Love and Life. Mr. Pat Thibodeau's favorite song. I'm your boy Levert the Bass Man. And it's time for the question of the day. Hey! And if you'd like to participate in the conversation by answering the question of the day, all you gotta do is give me a call at 337-491-0966 and answer me here just this one question. What's your favorite hobby? Huh? What's your favorite hobby? Well, one of my favorite hobbies I made a career out of. I love playing music, I love DJing, but my most all-time favorite hobby, well, it was cooking, playing music and cooking, but gardening. Oh, my God, I love to garden. I am at peace with the world when my hands are in the dirt. I have conversations with God and commune with the universe when my hands are in the dirt. The

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That is brand new music from Dave Hollister. The song is called Voodoo Magic. I'm your boy, Levert the Bass Man. It's 11:31, and I figured it's a really good time to go ahead and revisit the question of the day, which is super simple. What's your favorite hobby, huh? What's your favorite hobby? These responses come to us from online and the KZWA app. Kristen Kaiser says, all of them. I love all my hobbies and they make my heart so full and happy. And one of them is meth. You can't say that, girl. Ms. Deborah Dickens says, bingo. Constance Lestraps says, crafting. Sonia Simpson says, looking for cheap airline tickets. And this one comes to us from the KZWA app. It says, Bassman, my favorite hobby is... I can't say that. Massaging my wife under the covers. I guess that's the easiest way to say that. If that's a hobby. Ooh-wee. That's theirs. What's yours? What's your favorite hobby? Give me a call at 337-491-0966. You caught me off guard with that one. Woo! 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So if you're thinking of buying or selling, visit rainrealty.luxury or call 337-426-9777. Since it's way back Wednesday, I'm going to take you back with this one. It's Earth, Wind, and Fire with Les Groove on KZWA 104.9. 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

0: KZWA 104.9. That's Isaiah Falls with Taboo. I'm your boy Levert the Bassman. It's 11:46 and I figured it's a really good time to go ahead and revisit the question of the day. What's your favorite hobby? Huh? What's your favorite hobby? This one says, dancing. Even if I'm in a country where I don't know the language, I can let the music show me how I feel, and I move to the music. I love dancing. I like that. This one says sleeping and gardening, not in that same order. Another one says gardening. Bonus points if there's day drinking involved. Hey. Let's see. This one says arts, singing, and making music. This one says I have too many to choose from, but I'm going to pick one. And they don't say anything. And finally, this one says watching TV. It's my favorite hobby. Well, that's theirs. What's yours? What's your favorite hobby? Give me a call at 337-491-0966. Download the KZWA app to send me a text or answer me right down there in the comment section below. I can't wait to hear what you've got to say. And don't forget, at the top of the hour, well, that's the All Request Lunch Hour, where I'll play what you say.
1: 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Without Him, none of this would have been possible. On behalf of the Faye Brown Blackwell Juneteenth Festival, Family Legacy, and KZWA 104.9, we want to say thank you from the bottom of our hearts. Thank you to the Lake Charles community for showing up, showing love, and making history with us. Some of you came early and stayed from 10 a.m. until 8 p.m. in the hot sun, and we do not take that support lightly. Thank you to the City of Lake Charles for allowing us to bring this first historical Juneteenth celebration downtown. Thank you to the Sheriff's Department and all law enforcement for standing guard and working through the heat to help keep everyone safe. Thank you to our sponsors, corporate partners, downtown businesses, vendors, food trucks, volunteers, employees, committee members, artists, DJs, performers, hosts, speakers, family, friends, and every single person who had a hand in making this event possible. Whether you donated, served, performed, set up, cleaned up, gave directions, helped a vendor, supported a business, prayed for us, or simply showed up, we appreciate you. This event was for the community, and we're working hard for our community. Anything that we may have gotten wrong this time, we're going to work diligently to correct and improve next time. We're learning, growing, and already planning to make it even better.

0: every moment of unity. Lake Charles, you showed up and showed out. So get ready, because we plan to be right back downtown next year. In 2027, Juneteenth is going to be on a Saturday, and we're believing that it's going to be even bigger and better. So again, thank you, Lake Charles. Thank you, Southwest Louisiana. And thank you to everyone who made this historic day possible. With love and gratitude from the Faye Brown Blackwell Juneteenth Festival, Family Legacy, and KZWA 104.9. It's Skeeny in the Morning.
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That's the cookout by the colleagues. I like that right there. I'm your boy, Levert the Bassman, and you just stepped into the beginning of the All Request Lunch Hour brought to you by the Foundation House. 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Starting with this one. It's a little Nate. Stuttering. It's a little Nate with Kevin Gates. The song is called Go Hard on KCWA 104.9. What's wrong with my tongue today?

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1: What's up, Bass Man? It's your number one fan, my brother.
0: What's going on, Soul Train? How you feeling?
1: It's all you, my brother. How your day going?
0: So far, so good, but it'd be a whole lot better if I could play something for you.
1: I know that's right. My brother, can I request a song?
0: You sure can.
1: Okay, Marvin Gaye, Till Tomorrow.
0: Oh, I ain't heard that one in a minute. I'm putting that on right now. Tell everybody what station you love.
1: Thank you, my brother. You the best, my friend. I mean the very best. Oh. 104.9 and the Bass Man. Thank you, brother.
0: Always welcome. Have a blessed one.
2: 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Yeah. 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

0: 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That's Marvin Gaye with Till Tomorrow. A special request from Soul Train. I like that right there. I ain't heard that in years. I'm your boy, Levert the Bassman, and we got about 45 minutes left in the on-request lunch hour brought to you by the Foundation House. Located at 720 Enterprise Boulevard, open Monday through Friday from 11 a.m. to 2 p.m. And on the menu today, Eddie Earle told me yesterday they had smothered turkey necks, smothered ribs, meatball stew, fried pork chops, fried garfish, fried catfish, rice and gravy, green beans, mac and cheese, red beans, corns, and yams. If any of that sounds any kind of good to you, head on over to the Foundation House, located at 720 Enterprise Boulevard, open Monday through Friday from 11 a.m. to 2 p.m. Pick you up a plate and keep your radio station tuned in to 104.9 KZWA, because I'll be playing your request. 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
1: First and foremost, we give all glory and thanks to God. Without him, none of this would have been possible. 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Thank you to the Lake Charles community for showing up, showing love, and making history with us. Some of you came early and stayed from 10 a.m. until 8 p.m. in the hot sun, and we do not take that support lightly. Thank you to the city of Lake Charles for allowing us to bring this first historical Juneteenth celebration downtown. Thank you to the Sheriff's Department and all law enforcement for standing guard and working through the heat to help keep everyone safe. Thank you to our sponsors, corporate partners, downtown businesses, vendors, food trucks, volunteers, employees, committee members, artists, DJs, performers, hosts, speakers, family, friends, and every single person who had a hand in making this event possible. 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This event was for the community, and we're working hard for our community. Anything that we may have gotten wrong this time, we're going to work diligently to correct and improve next time. We're learning, growing, and already planning to make it even better. We truly believe that Faye Brown Blackwell will be proud of this historical downtown Juneteenth celebration. Her legacy was felt in every smile, every song, every dance, and every moment of unity. Lake Charles, you showed up and showed out. So get ready, because we plan to be right back downtown next year. In 2027, Juneteenth is going to be on a Saturday, and we're believing that it's going to be even bigger and better. So again, thank you, Lake Charles. Thank you, Southwest Louisiana. And thank you to everyone who made this historic day possible. With love and gratitude from the Faye Brown Blackwell Juneteenth Festival, Family Legacy, and KZWA 104.9.
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16: 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And the hardest working man in radio, my brother, in the nation,

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1: Man, how you doing?
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1: 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This is Big Mac with my dumb truck.
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0: What's going on, Big Dave? How you feeling?
1: I'm doing great today. Let me hear some of that SOS band. Just be good to me.
0: Oh, that's my jam. I'm putting that on right now. 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
0: Thank you, man. Have a blessed one.
1: You too, my brother.
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0: 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Who's this?
1: Hey, it's a good one.
0: Hey, good morning. How you feeling?
1: Nothing, man. How about you, man?
0: I'm all right, man. What can I play for you today?
1: Hey, it's like way back Wednesday.
0: It is way back Wednesday. How far are you trying to go?
1: Let's see. Do you have Aretha Franklin and Michael McDonald, Ever Changing Times?
0: You know I do.
1: On the off chance you can't find that one, let's just go with Rufus featuring Chaka Khan. Tell me something good.
0: Okay. How about I do them both for you?
1: Why not?
0: Just tell me what station you love, man.
1: 104.9.
0: Thank you. Have a blessed one.
1: All right, see you.

0: right, Julius Goodwin. Boy, you got some good requests there. I'm your boy, LaVert the Bassman, and we got about 15 minutes left in the all-request lunch hour, brought to you by the Foundation House. They're located at 720 Enterprise Boulevard, open Monday through Friday from 11 a.m. to 2 p.m., and on the menu today, Eddie Earle told me yesterday they had smothered turkey necks, smothered ribs, meatball stew, fried pork chops, garfish, catfish, rice and gravy, green beans, mac and cheese, red beans, corn and yams. 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
1: Hey, it's Becky.
0: Hey, good morning. How are you?
1: I'm good. How are you?
0: Oh, I'm all right right now. What can I play for you today?
1: The Ozzy Brothers just came here to chill.
0: Hey! Boy, if that ain't a true statement, I don't know what is. Just chilling on the on a way back Wednesday. I like that. 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
0: Thank you, thank you. Now, I'll be over a little bit later to Netflix and chill, if that's all right with you.
1: I'll be waiting.
0: I know that's right. Have a blessed one, sugar.
1: All right, have a good one.

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0: 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That is brand new music from Money Long. That song is called Richest. And before that, that was brand new music from Terrell Carter. That song was called I Wanna Be Loved. I'm your boy, Levert the Bassman, and speaking of Money Long, Money Long was on tour with Brandy and Monica during the Boy Is Mine tour, and she admitted that she had to leave the tour because she was going through some health struggles. Now, we all know that she had lupus and she was struggling with that, but she recently revealed during an interview on Good Morning America that she also underwent a double lung transplant after being diagnosed with pneumonia, and she was given just 1 week to live. I'll let her tell you the story.
1: So I came home for Thanksgiving and then I woke up in the hospital. I knew for a really long time that something was wrong. Every day I'm like spitting in cups and coughing all the time and trying to take all these medicines to just get through the day. But then all the doctors came in, it was like six people, and they're all like, you need a transplant. And I'm like, well, it sounds like you guys have a time. Like, how long do I have to live? And they go, a week. But they were kind of like just wanting me to like, hey, this is not a joke. You need to make a choice. You can either go to hospice or you can get these lungs. I'm doing fabulous. Yeah? I'm 6 months post-op. Actually, tomorrow's my last appointment for, like, all the things. Mm. And so I'm going down to Gainesville to do that. So, hi, everybody. No symptoms, asymptomatic, no infections, none of that.
2: Wow.
1: And then I have my vocal checkup 6 months will be in August because I had to have vocal surgery as well.
0: Now, despite her successful recovery, doctors have advised her to at least rest about a year before returning to the stage. So our thoughts, hearts, and prayers go out to you, Money Long, as you are recovering. We praying for you, sugar, and we wish you the best. 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

0: First and foremost, we give all glory and thanks to God. Without him, none of this would have been possible. On behalf of the Faye Brown Blackwell Juneteenth Festival, Family Legacy, and KZWA 104.9, we want to say thank you from the bottom of our hearts. Thank you to the Lake Charles community for showing up, showing love, and making history with us. Some of you came early and stayed from 10 a.m. until 8 p.m. in the hot sun, and we do not take that support lightly. Thank you to the City of Lake Charles for allowing us to bring this first historical Juneteenth celebration downtown. Thank you to the Sheriff's Department and all law enforcement for standing guard and working through the heat to help keep everyone safe. Thank you to our sponsors, corporate partners, downtown businesses, vendors, food trucks, volunteers, employees, committee members, artists, DJs, performers, hosts, speakers, family, friends, and every single person who had a hand in making this event possible. Whether you donated, served, performed, set up, cleaned up, gave directions, helped a vendor, supported a business, prayed for us, or simply showed up, we appreciate you. This event was for the community, and we're working hard for our community. Anything that we may have gotten wrong this time, we're going to work diligently to correct and improve next time. We're learning, growing, and already planning to make it even better. We truly believe that Faye Brown Blackwell will be proud of this historical downtown Juneteenth celebration. Her legacy was felt in every smile, every song, every dance, and every moment of unity. Lake Charles, you showed up and showed out. So get ready, because we plan to be right back downtown next year. In 2027, Juneteenth is going to be on a Saturday, and we're believing that it's going to be even bigger and better. So again, thank you, Lake Charles. Thank you, Southwest Louisiana. And thank you to everyone who made this historic day possible. With love and gratitude from the Faye Brown Blackwell Juneteenth Festival, Family Legacy, and KZWA 104.9.
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0: 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That is Devin Morrison and Masego with Yams. I'm your boy, Levert the Bassman, and Oprah Winfrey is in the news again, and it's not for a good reason. Now, Oprah is right now in Cannes, France, and she's receiving the Lion Heart Award. And while she was there, she was telling a story about a time that Whitney Houston made her final appearance on the Oprah Winfrey Show, and she claimed that Whitney Houston was back on drugs and she fell off the stage. I'm gonna let Oprah tell you.
1: I had such trust from the Oprah Show audience that Whitney did, I think it was her last show with us, and she had gone back on drugs. The first interview I did with her when we'd gone behind stage and I asked her about her attention, she was clean. But the day she came to my show then to perform in front of the audience, she was not. And she fell off of the stage. Mm. And I knew that if that story got out that she'd fallen off of the stage, that she would be destroyed by that. And so even though the audience was there and the audience had cameras, I begged them not to put those pictures out because it would ruin her life. And they did not.
0: Here's the thing about that, though. The Whitney Houston estate and her managers and things, they said that that's not what happened. It was a sound check. It wasn't necessarily an interview or pre-interview at that time. It was a sound check. The lights were off and she tripped and fell off the stage because she couldn't see where the stage was. They said she wasn't on drugs at that time. She didn't go back on drugs at that time. It was a sound check. It was dark and she missed her steps. Now, Oprah Winfrey is currently being dragged across social media for this interview, and they're saying that anytime something happens to a black person, you can always find Oprah Winfrey or Gayle King two steps behind to make sure they continue to drag other black people. That's how the internet feels. How do you feel about this situation? Do you think Oprah Winfrey should have kept her mouth shut and maintained Whitney Houston's image? Or is she right in telling the story now? And what's the point of her telling the story in the first place? Honestly, what is the point of Oprah telling the story of Whitney Houston falling off stage? Who does it benefit? Who does it hurt? Who gains anything from it? The only person who gains anything from it right now is Oprah, because this is the first time we've talked about her in a long time. Give me a call, 337-491-0966. Let me know what you think about this situation. In the meantime, let's get back to Way Back Wednesday. Mr. Sun, I know you think I forgot about you, sir. I didn't. Your song is coming up next. But right now, it's Rolls Royce with Car Wash on KZWA 104.9. 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
2: Well, I'm doing a little something my father, Mr. Preston Frank, made back in 1981. A little something called Why You Wanna Make Me Cry.

KZWA 104.9. That is Keith Frank with Why You Wanna Make Me Cry. A special request from Job Guillory from JJ's Jammin' Food. I'm your boy, Levert the Bassman. And here's what's going on in the state of Louisiana. There was a bill that was going through the House in the state of Louisiana to raise the state's minimum wage to $12 an hour. But state Republicans and House committee members, they rejected the bill and they got rid of it. Because Louisiana is one of the few states that follows the federal minimum wage, which is $7.25 an hour. Now, if we adjust for inflation,

0: $60 an hour. If we adjust for inflation, those in 2026 making $7.25 an hour are making less than $1.40 an hour in the 1960s money. That's right. If you make $7.25 an hour now, you are making less than $1.40 an hour back in the 1960s. State Republicans and the Louisiana legislature said no to minimum wage increases. And then they turned around and said yes to criminalizing homelessness. Stay woke. 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

KZWA 104.9, that is Gideon with Jezebel. I like that right there. I'm your boy, LaVert the Bassman, and here's what's going on in the state of Louisiana. Jeff Landry proposed an $82 million increase for prisons while proposing a $165 million cut for education. Now, every dollar we invest in education is a dollar invested in preventing poverty, reducing crime, improving workforce development, attracting businesses, and creating a future where our children have more opportunities than their parents. When a state chooses to spend more money on incarceration while proposing cuts to education, it sends a message about what it expects from its future. Under John Bel Edwards, we went from number 49th in education to number 32. And currently, under Jeff Landry, Louisiana ranks 32nd overall in national education attainment, reaching its historical position after once ranking near the bottom. Now, the state is notably leading the country in academic recovery, ranking first in reading growth and second in math. So you don't want to cut funding to education, sir. You want to increase it. But I get that. An uninformed populace is easier to control. Stay tuned to 104.9 KZWA. It's Way Back Wednesday, after all, and it's one of my favorites. It's Joe Simon with Choking Kind on KZWA 104.9.

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1: 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I'm your boy Levert the Bassman, and CBS News said that when the Department of Justice released more than 3 million pages of documents under the Epstein Transparency Act, survivors, advocates, and lawmakers quickly raised questions about an apparent discrepancy. The Department of Justice said that it collected more than 6 million pages of material during its investigation, but it was only releasing half that number. It only released 3 million pages. But then again, they also backdoored and said that they had over 100 terabytes worth of data. And even if they released all 6 million pages, that would be less than 1% of everything they have in the Epstein files. Now, the Justice Department is telling CBS News that it has released every document required by the Epstein Files Transparency Act and maintains that those unreleased 3 million documents were either duplicates, unrelated to Epstein, or protected by legal privilege. Meanwhile, in the state of Texas, they just arrested 5 people for protesting in front of an ICE facility, and they gave 4 of them 30 years, and they gave one man 100 years in prison for protesting in front of an ICE facility. This is America. 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
3: First and foremost, we give all glory and thanks to God. Without Him, none of this would have been possible. On behalf of the Faye Brown Blackwell Juneteenth Festival, Family Legacy, and KZWA 104.9, we want to say thank you from the bottom of our hearts. Thank you to the Lake Charles community for showing up, showing love, and making history with us. Some of you came early and stayed from 10 a.m. until 8 p.m. in the hot sun, and we do not take that support lightly. Thank you to the City of Lake Charles for allowing us to bring this first historical Juneteenth celebration downtown. Thank you to the Sheriff's Department and all law enforcement for standing guard and working through the heat to help keep everyone safe. Thank you to our sponsors, corporate partners, downtown businesses, vendors, food trucks, volunteers, employees, committee members, artists, DJs, performers, hosts, speakers, family, friends, and every single person who had a hand in making this event possible. Whether you donated, served, performed, set up, cleaned up, gave directions, helped a vendor, supported a business, prayed for us, or simply showed up, we appreciate you. 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We're learning, growing, and already planning to make it even better. We truly believe that Faye Brown Blackwell will be proud of this historical downtown Juneteenth celebration. Her legacy was felt in every smile, every song, every dance, and every moment of unity. Lake Charles, you showed up and showed out. So get ready, because we plan to be right back downtown next year. In 2027, Juneteenth is going to be on a Saturday, and we're believing that it's going to be even bigger and better. So again, thank you, Lake Charles. Thank you, Southwest Louisiana. And thank you to everyone who made this historic day possible. With love and gratitude from the Faye Brown Blackwell Juneteenth Festival, Family Legacy, and KZWA 104.9.
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16: Hi, this is Alonzo. Man, I'm calling from out of Oak Park here in Lake Charles, Louisiana. I've been checking you guys out for the last couple of days, and I noticed some things that you guys have been playing that's been catching my ear a whole lot more these last few days. I don't know what the magic is. I don't know what that secret sauce is, but I love it. Keep mixing that stuff up. You got some good gumbo going out there. All right. And I love hearing that Usher, that October London. I love the new formats of the stuff that you guys have going on. That's the kind of stuff that we're listening to out here in these streets right now. I really feel that love coming from you guys.
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0: 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That is Devin Morrison and Seafood Sam with Zodiac Sign. I like that. I'm your boy, Levert the Bass Man. And here's Lily Cummings to explain what's happening with hurricane season and FEMA.
1: How the government handles hurricanes and disasters is about to change. A new report calls for a radical plan to basically dismantle FEMA as we know it. The feds would step back and local parishes would take the lead. The good news, it promises fast, direct cash payouts after a storm instead of years of red tape. The catch? It forces a massive push toward private flood insurance and makes it harder for a storm to qualify for federal aid in the first place. Jefferson Parish President Cynthia Lee Sheng warns that while Louisiana is ready, counties across the country are not. Spoke with someone on that advisory council who said it would require Congress to pass new laws to make these changes permanent, so local governments would have about 2 to 3 years to prepare. And he also told me that you won't see major changes this hurricane season.
0: Well, that's a blessing. That's Lily Cummings from WWL-TV. I'm your boy, Levert the Bass Man, and that's what's going on in the state of Louisiana. 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

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It's your boy LaVert the Bassman, and I want to let you know there's something going on in the city. You are cordially invited to the State of the City presented by Mayor Marshall Simeon Jr. That's going down Thursday, July 2nd, 2026 at the Lake Charles Event Center in the Buccaneer Room at 900 Lakeshore Drive. Doors open at 5 p.m. and the presentation begins at 6 p.m. Residents, business owners, community partners, and other interested members of the community, you're invited to come out. 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You need clear bag policy, okay? 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So if you want to attend, please send an RSVP to katie.harrington@cityoflc.us. That's for the State of the City going down Thursday, July 2nd, 2026 at the Buccaneer Room in the Lake Charles Event Center located at 900 Lakeshore Drive. 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

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I love it when you smell like cocoa butter. Ooh! I'm your boy, Levert the Bassman. It is 93 degrees outside. You got some clouds in the sky, and it is 2:46 in the afternoon. That means our time together has very quickly come to an end, but you know I never like to leave you without speaking something positive in your life. And with that in mind, I want to remind you that everything was necessary. Everything you went through was necessary. Every version of yourself was necessary. The version that stayed too long, it was necessary. The version that trusted the wrong person was necessary. The version that was lost, confused, that had to start over with nothing but a prayer, a little nerve, and maybe even some sweat. That version of you was necessary. You understand me? Every version of you was necessary because it was custom designed just for you. God and the universe got together to create every environment and every situation that you went through in

from where you were to where you're supposed to be. There come a time in our lives when we have to unbecome who we were in order to become who we were always meant to be. That version of you that was broken, that version was necessary. That version that loved the wrong person was necessary because it taught you who to love. That version of you that was disrespected, that version was necessary because now you can see it when it happens. You can stop disrespecting its track. That version of you was necessary. Everything was necessary. Now, if nobody told you today, let me be one of the first. I love you. I love you on purpose. I mean it. And ain't nothing you can do about it. So stay tuned to 104.9 KZWA. Tony Woods getting ready to walk through the building, and we finna have a good time together. Amen? All right. Y'all take care. I'll see you tomorrow right here on Live 104.9.

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Hot Minute with the Mayor is coming up along with some of your favorites. 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
6: First and foremost, we give all glory and thanks to God. 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We truly believe that Faye Brown Blackwell will be proud of this historical downtown Juneteenth celebration. Her legacy was felt in every smile, every song, every dance, and every moment of unity. Lake Charles, you showed up and showed out. So get ready, because we plan to be right back downtown next year. In 2027, Juneteenth is going to be on a Saturday, and we're believing that it's going to be even bigger and better. So again, thank you, Lake Charles. Thank you, Southwest Louisiana. And thank you to everyone who made this historic day possible. With love and gratitude from the Faye Brown Blackwell Juneteenth Festival, Family Legacy, and KZWA 104.9.
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0: 4 a.m. My mind's telling me one thing, but I guess I should listen to my heart.
1: 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What's good, y'all? Coming up here in just about 10 minutes, Hot Minute with Mayor Marshall. 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

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Here we go. Time for Hot Minute with the Mayor. The city of Lake Charles will host an American flag history display starting today. It goes through Saturday, July 4th, right there at the Arcade Amphitheater along Gill Street at the lakefront. This free exhibit will feature all 26 historical versions of the American flag, which is on loan from the Avenue

0: the history and ideals it represents. Throughout the display period, the flags will be raised and lowered daily, weather permitting, by members of the city staff, local veterans, active duty military personnel, and volunteer organizations. The ceremony participation honors the service and sacrifice of those who have defended the freedoms represented by the American flag. The American flag history display is part of the City of Lake Charles's ongoing America 250 initiative, a nationwide remembrance leading up to the 250th anniversary of the signing of the Declaration of Independence. There you go. If you would like, now this exhibition will remain on display through July 4th. It's absolutely free. So if you get a chance, come on by. If you like more details, you can call this telephone number, 337-491-1152. 337-491-1152. 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

ZWA, what's good, y'all? It's a Wednesday. Thanks for stopping by. I got the music lined up for you. 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
1: First and foremost, we give all glory and thanks to God. Without him, none of this would have been possible. On behalf of the Faye Brown Blackwell Juneteenth Festival, Family Legacy, and KZWA 104.9, we want to say thank you from the bottom of our hearts. Thank you to the Lake Charles community for showing up, showing love, and making history with us. Some of you came early and stayed from 10 a.m. until 8 p.m. in the hot sun, and we do not take that support lightly. Thank you to the City of Lake Charles for allowing us to bring this first historical Juneteenth celebration downtown. Thank you to the Sheriff's Department and all law enforcement for standing guard and working through the heat to help keep everyone safe. Thank you to our sponsors, corporate partners, downtown businesses, vendors, food trucks, volunteers, employees, committee members, artists, DJs, performers, hosts, speakers, family, friends, and every single person who had a hand in making this event possible. Whether you donated, served, performed, set up, cleaned up, gave directions, helped a vendor, supported a business, prayed for us, or simply showed up, we appreciate you. This event was for the community, and we're working hard for our community. 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We're learning, growing, and already planning to make it even better. We truly believe that Faye Brown Blackwell will be proud of this historical downtown Juneteenth celebration. Her legacy was felt in every smile, every song, every dance, and every moment of unity. Lake Charles, you showed up and showed out. So get ready, because we plan to be right back downtown next year. In 2027, Juneteenth is going to be on a Saturday, and we're believing that it's going to be even bigger and better. So again, thank you, Lake Charles. Thank you, Southwest Louisiana. And thank you to everyone who made this historic day possible. With love and gratitude from the Faye Brown Blackwell Juneteenth Festival, Family Legacy, and KZWA 104.9.
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3: First and foremost, we give all glory and thanks to God. Without him, none of this would have been possible. On behalf of the Faye Brown Blackwell Juneteenth Festival, Family Legacy, and KZWA 104.9, we want to say thank you from the bottom of our hearts. Thank you to the Lake Charles community for showing up, showing love, and making history with us. Some of you came early and stayed from 10 a.m. until 8 p.m. in the hot sun, and we do not take that support lightly. Thank you to the City of Lake Charles for allowing us to bring this first historical Juneteenth celebration downtown. Thank you to the Sheriff's Department and all law enforcement for standing guard and working through the heat to help keep everyone safe. Thank you to our sponsors, corporate partners, downtown businesses, vendors, food trucks, volunteers, employees, committee members, artists, DJs, performers, hosts, speakers, family, friends, and every single person who had a hand in making this event possible. 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We're learning, growing, and already planning to make it even better. We truly believe that Faye Brown Blackwell will be proud of this historical downtown Juneteenth celebration. Her legacy was felt in every smile, every song, every dance, and every moment of unity. Lake Charles, you showed up and showed out. So get ready, because we plan to be right back downtown next year. In 2027, Juneteenth is going to be on a Saturday, and we're believing that it's going to be even bigger and better. So again, thank you, Lake Charles. Thank you, Southwest Louisiana. And thank you to everyone who made this historic day possible. With love and gratitude from the Faye Brown Blackwell Juneteenth Festival, Family Legacy, and KZWA 104.9.
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0: 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Check out The Bassman. He's got your weather report. He's got news from around the world. 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Bassman steps in at 10. 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
2: a real topic town. First and foremost, we give all glory and thanks to God. Without him, none of this would have been possible. On behalf of the Fay Brown Blackwell Juneteenth Festival, Family Legacy, and KZWA 104.9, we want to say thank you from the bottom of our hearts. Thank you to the Lake Charles community for showing up, showing love, and making history with us. Some of you came early and stayed from 10 a.m. until 8 p.m. in the hot sun, and we do not take that support lightly. Thank you to the City of Lake Charles for allowing us to bring this first historical Juneteenth celebration downtown. Thank you to the Sheriff's Department and all law enforcement for standing guard and working through the heat to help keep everyone safe. Thank you to our sponsors, corporate partners, downtown businesses, vendors, food trucks, volunteers, employees, committee members, artists, DJs, performers, hosts, speakers, family, friends, and every single person who had a hand in making this event possible. 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This event was for the community, and we're working hard for our community. Anything that we may have gotten wrong this time, we're going to work diligently to correct and improve next time. We're learning, growing, and already planning to make it even better. We truly believe that Fay Brown Blackwell will be proud of this historical downtown Juneteenth celebration. Her legacy was felt in every smile, every song, every dance, and every moment of unity. Lake Charles, you showed up and showed out. So get ready, because we plan to be right back downtown next year. In 2027, Juneteenth is going to be on a Saturday, and we're believing that it's going to be even bigger and better. So again, thank you, Lake Charles. Thank you, Southwest Louisiana. And thank you to everyone who made this historic day possible. With love and gratitude from the Fay Brown Blackwell Juneteenth Festival, Family Legacy, and KZWA 104.9.
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All right, y'all. Got through a Wednesday. It's all downhill from here. Hey, how was your Wednesday? I'm willing to bet today was a great day. It was a good day for you. Thank God for it, all right? Talk to you tomorrow if you tap in just about 3 o'clock. I sure would appreciate it. Enjoy your Wednesday night. It's been a good day.

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